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1: Who will be next? This, and this is American Idol.
0: For almost a quarter of a century, millions of viewers have tuned in to see contestants from all over the country compete for the crown.
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0: Not just Kelly and Carrie, but Jennifer Hudson, Adam Lambert, Scotty McCreery, Philip Phillips, Benson Boone, and so many more.
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1: Wherever you are, whatever you're doing on this Thursday night, I appreciate the fact that you are here with me. The phone lines are open, 1-888-633-5452. 1-888-633-5452. If you have a dedication that you would like to share, I'd love to hear from you tonight.

0: Hi, thank you for calling. Who do I have the pleasure of speaking to on this spring night?
1: This is Bill.
0: Bill, you have a beautiful voice. What can I do for you?
1: Well, I had to request a song for this girl I'm seeing, and I bought a ring, like, over the weekend. And, you know, I think the world of her, and she just has a special place in my heart.
0: Wow, that you just said a whole lot in 30 seconds.
1: Well, like I say, I absolutely think the world of her, and she's just so beautiful. And
0: how long have you been dating?
1: 6 months.
0: And how did you meet? Like, how did this happen? How did your worlds collide?
1: Oh, I was at a local shopping mall.
0: No, sir. Like, you actually met somebody just, like, in living your life?
1: For the most part, I did.
0: Nobody ever meets the old-fashioned way anymore. What a rare thing.
1: She's just an absolute angel.
0: And you can't wait to spend forever with her.
1: I really do want to spend forever with her.
0: All right, let me find a song for you. Thank you for calling.

0: Did you have a good day today? Did you get a lot accomplished? Did you spend some time with someone fascinating, someone inspiring, somebody who has been through so much grief, so much trauma, and come out on the other side? And now their heart is healing. And instead of just running forward into life with all that goodness, they are stopping and reaching back with a hand out to help others who might be hurting as badly as they once did. They stop, they turn around, they said, hey, let me help you navigate. I've been there, I've done that. I've made those bad choices. I'm healing now. You can too. Here's how I did it. Maybe that'll help you. Have you ever met someone like that? Are you someone like that? I hope so. I'm glad you've stopped by here tonight. I'm going to be sharing your stories all night long. 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

0: doctor.
1: So who are you thinking about tonight? Is there somebody that keeps running across the corners of your mind, across your heart, somebody you can't stop thinking about? Call me and tell me. The phone lines are open, or you can write to me on our Facebook page. Megan Elizabeth Beck says, I don't know if you take dedications on Facebook, but here's a shot. My name is Megan. My mother, brother, and I have always had a close bond. My parents got divorced at a young age. My mom has always been a hardworking person. She's taught me so much in life, and right now, she's going through a rough patch. I'd like to dedicate a song to her because no matter what life throws at her, she is a survivor. I'm proud to have such an amazing influence in my life. I couldn't ask for a better mom. Megan, thank you for writing. Here's a song for your mama and all the mamas out there who give up so much in order to bless and love their children.

0: smoothing off the rough edges of your spring night, helping you to relax and unwind and refocus, helping you to think about the things in life that really matter. And those things aren't things at all. They're the people that surround you, the people you are blessed with. They are your brothers, your sisters, your mother, your father, your children, your grandchildren, your innermost circle, your village, your tribe, the people that know you and love you. That's what really matters. When you focus on that first, and everything else, you know, whether or not your house is clean enough, that you're successful enough, working hard enough, blah, blah, blah, enough. If you are loving people in your life with all your heart, you are enough. We'll be back. 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

0: Penny, you've called Delilah.
1: Yes.
0: What can I do for you?
1: Well, I've had this boyfriend that, well, I've just met in the last month. He's a really special guy. I've been through some really hard times, and, well, I've raised two kids, and I've been divorced for 17 years, so I didn't think Mr. Wonderful was out there, and I think I finally found him. He's just really special.
0: What's his name?
1: His name is Bruce.
0: So this is a brand new thing.
1: Yeah, this is a brand new thing.
0: This is a brand new can't get to sleep at night for thinking of Bruce kind of thing.
1: Yes.
0: Listen to you. You sound like one of your kids.
1: I know. I have a 20-year-old daughter, and she just looks at me, and she says, Mom, she just thinks this is hilarious because she doesn't expect Mom to go through this.
0: To be all giggly and giddy and acting like a teenager.
1: Exactly.
0: Like you were just nominated prom queen.
1: And it's great. I haven't had that kind of feeling since I was a kid. I've been mommy since I was 16, and I went to college, and I worked and raised my children on my own. And I, you know, there wasn't time for romance or anything else. And now they're 17 and 20, and they're great kids. But
0: and there's time for mom to, you know, have a little romance, a little dancing, a little dinner out.
1: Exactly. Flowers. It's nice. The last month has just been totally perfect.
0: So, Penny, let me ask you this. 17 years you've been a single parent.
1: Mm-hmm.
0: And now you think you're falling head over heels in love. Was he worth the wait?
1: Yes.

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1: How are you tonight? Did you have a long day? Did you have a bad day and you need some hope and inspiration? We're here to talk to you, to laugh with you, sometimes to cry with you, but always to encourage you, to let you know how much we appreciate you and how special you are

0: Chris. How are you?
1: Good. How are you?
0: I am wonderful. What can I do for you?
1: I'd like to dedicate a song to my wife.
0: What's her name?
1: Bridget.
0: Okay. Well, tell me about Bridget and what you want me to play for Bridget.
1: Well, we've only been married, not quite a year, and we're having all sorts of problems already, unfortunately.
0: Okay. Why is there trouble in paradise?
1: I think we probably rushed into it a little bit.
0: How long had you known her?
1: Less than a year and a half.
0: Well, that's not really rushing.
1: Well.
0: I mean, I get people who call me who knew their beloved 3 days and they're married. That's rushing.
1: Yeah.
0: 3 months is rushing, but a year and a half, that shouldn't be long enough. How old are you?
1: I'm 35.
0: How old is she?
1: She's 22.
0: Well, therein lies a little bit of a problem in that you're probably at different stages in life.
1: Yeah.
0: So, okay, if you were to pick one or two things that you fight about or fuss about the most, what would it be?
1: Work.
0: What do you mean?
1: I'm out of work and she is working.
0: Okay, so it's not work. It's the fact that she doesn't feel like you're contributing.
1: Yeah.
0: And it's the fact that you're probably slipping into a depression because when guys don't work, they get very depressed.
1: Yeah.
0: So it's not work.
1: I kind of let my anger do the talking.
0: So this is a whole lot more than work issues.
1: Yeah.
0: This is the fact that she's quite a bit younger than you, and yet she's far more mature than you.
1: Yeah.
0: Okay, get your butt into a program with a good counselor in an anger management program, a one-on-one counseling program. Whatever you got to do to grow up, young man. You're 35 and you're acting like you're 18.
1: I know.
0: Okay, so stop.
1: Yes.
0: Grow up. Pray that she's patient and willing to give you the time that it's going to take for your maturity level to catch up with your chronological level.
1: Yes.
0: And do the right thing. And if you can't win her heart back, Chris, well, you can't win her heart back, but you still got to grow up.

0: 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Tonight's Delilah's Dilemma is quite the tangled little mess. It comes from a listener who says, I found out my husband was cheating on me last year. He attempted to fence sex, and I kicked him out of the house and told him to go be with his mistress. That shocked him. He ended up dumping her, begging and pleading to come home. After a month or so, I let him come back, although I thought it might be too soon. I was hard-hearted and could not forgive him for falling in love with another woman or being torn as to whether our marriage was worth saving. We're mourning the loss of his mistress. I was resentful. I began confiding in a friend who was trying to get over his own wife's affair. Because of all of our pain and our confiding in one another, we ended up having our own affair. It didn't take long for my husband to find out. There was a terrible fight, and I filed for divorce within days. I was so filled with shame, I could not look at myself in the mirror, and I ended my affair as well. When my husband found out I had ended my affair, he asked me to give our marriage another shot, claiming he still loved me. I had no real interest in saving our marriage, but for the sake of our daughter, I figured we should at least try. He asked me to give it 6 months, and I have agreed. We've attended one marriage counseling session so far, and I can tell he is trying so hard to save this. I know I've hurt him. I know I've committed to 6 months and then reassess where we are. Do you think, Delilah, a marriage can survive two affairs? Is our marriage actually worth saving? Please help me, Jane, not my real name. I will have my words for you coming up next. You're listening to Delilah on Wish 99.7. 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The same family behind Grainberry Cereal. 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

Tonight's Delilah's Dilemma is from a woman who caught her husband cheating. She, in turn, cheated, and now they are trying to save their relationship in counseling. And she says, do you think a marriage can survive two affairs? Of course I think a marriage can survive two affairs. I think a marriage can survive multiple affairs and deaths and children that are drug addicted and all sorts of things. I have seen marriages survive amazing, amazing things. Is our marriage actually worth saving? Why are you asking me that, Jane? I don't know you. I don't know your marriage. I don't know anything about your husband, his heart, or your heart. But I do know that if you love him, and if he loves you, and if you had real joy in one another, and if you want to make it work, you can put it back together. Nothing is impossible if you'll pray and ask God to help you. It'll be impossible on your own, but with God's help, anything is possible. So you decide if it's worth saving. You decide if there is still love that exists between the two of you. You decide how much effort you want to put into rekindling that flame. And you decide what will bring joy to you, to your husband, and to your daughter.

0: keeping you company on this Thursday night. Thank you for joining us. I've been waiting for you. I am here every night to take your calls, to share your stories, to play songs that hopefully will touch your heart in a very real way. That's what this show is all about. It's not about politics. It's not about name calling. There is just too much insanity going on in the world. Too much name calling. Too much hatred. Hatred for our fellow man. I don't get it. I don't get it. When you can choose love or choose anger and hate, why not choose love? Why not choose love? That's what this show is about, encouraging you to put the anger away, to get rid of it, to expunge it from your spirit, from your heart, from your mind, and to focus on love, on loving one another, on being kind, on being considerate, on being respectful. What happened to that? I'm glad you are here with us tonight as we do our best to be kind to you. 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

0: Hi, Mary. This is Delilah. How can I help
1: Delilah.
0: You?
1: How are you?
0: I'm good.
1: I was just calling because, I wanted to make a dedication to someone very special.
0: Who is this someone?
1: Okay, his name is Kevin, and he's my boyfriend.
0: And why is he so special?
1: Well, a couple of months ago, I was working, and I'm a waitress, and I waited on him, and it turns out he's just an amazing guy. He left me his phone number and the tip, and I called him, and it turns out that he's just perfect in every way. He's just an angel, and we're going to get married, and just everything's great.
0: Wow, so you're on cloud nine tonight.
1: I am. I just got off work, and it just reminded me, listening to your music, about what a great person he is.
0: So this is sort of like one of those fairy tale romance things.
1: It is. You know, I was working, and I didn't look too pretty, but he walked in, and I just knew there was something about him. And
0: now, was he pretty?

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1: It's time for you to kick off your shoes, sit back and relax and enjoy the music. Fix yourself a cup of hot tea, if you will. We're going to talk heart to heart. We're going to share what's going on in our lives, and we're going to find the perfect song just for you.

0: Kathy.
1: Hi. How are you? I'm fine. I'm a little nervous.
0: What can I do for you?
1: Well, I just had to call. I've been trying to get through to you for over 2 weeks nightly. And I just had to call to tell you about my very best friend. He has also become the love of my life. His name is Rich. And for me, he is a true gift from God. He's the kindest, warmest, most gentle-mannered and passionate man I've ever known. You know, I'd had a disastrous marriage of many, many years, Delilah. And I'd been alone for a long, long time. I wasn't out there looking for anybody. I was just doing my thing. And I really think that in a lot of ways, inside, I had died. I don't know if you've ever felt like that, but it's a real hollow feeling. And then out of the blue, this man appears. We became friends for several months. And lo and behold, all of a sudden, we discovered our friendship had grown. Neither one of us expected it to happen, but it just did. And as a result, now I laugh. I smile all the time. I go to bed smiling. I get up smiling. And it's such a good feeling. All he has to do is look at me, and he just takes my breath away. I'm really in love for the last time of my life. This is it. There's not going to be any more. My heart is out there.
0: And what's his name? I'm sorry?
1: His name is Rich.
0: All right, let me find a good song for you.
1: Thank you. Have a good night.

0: earlier I mentioned Mother's Day is coming up on Sunday, and hopefully you have a wonderful mom to celebrate. But if that's not the case, if God has called your mom home, or maybe you never had a wonderful mom, and your heart still hurts over that truth, I know that hurts bad. I don't think there's any wound in our soul that affects us for as long as it affects us when our mothers did not love us or care for us. So I hope that that is not the case. But if it is, and if your mom was emotionally unavailable, was not there for you, whatever, I hope that this show helps in some small way to heal that hole in your heart. I'm going to be here for you, sharing your requests and dedications and sharing your stories and encouraging you all night long. 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

0: What can I do for you, Alyssa?
1: I don't know. Maybe you could just play a song for me to make me feel better, because I know you're so good at that.
0: Okay, tell me what kind of feel bad you have, and then I can determine if a song's going to help at all.
1: Well, I just kind of ended a relationship with someone I've been with for quite a while.
0: Define quite a while, months, years?
1: A couple years. Things were just not working out because my family and his family just were really against the relationship, and it was just tearing our families apart for us to be together.
0: How old are you?
1: I'm 20.
0: How old is he?
1: He's 22.
0: Okay, so why did your families not like each other?
1: Because last year we broke up because we decided that it would just be better for us to try to, you know, figure out our lives on our own before we try to work, you know, get back together, because it was just in

0: interfering with our careers and everything. We were just
1: young,
0: working, you know, having so much fun and not concentrating on anything that you really need to be concentrating on. So my parents just had just bad feelings about him. They stopped respecting him because he broke up with me after he made all these promises to me and all this. And they just didn't understand the whole situation. And so we were talking and just decided not to see each other anymore. And he still wanted to be friends, and I just can't be friends with somebody that I have such strong feeling for. And it just, you know, we're just not talking. And I don't know if I still want to talk to him or if I'm just going to want to talk to him, like, later.
1: Yeah, how about giving yourself a little break right now?
0: Yeah, yeah.
1: To figure out how to let your heart heal.
0: Yeah.
1: Let God worry about the future. You just take care of you today. And if taking care of you means you can't be friends right now, because I don't know how anyone could be friends right away with somebody that they're stupid in love with.
0: Yeah.
1: That's just like, what do you mean you want to be friends? I want to kiss your face and love you.
0: Mm-hmm.
1: Give yourself permission to do what you got to do.
0: Thank you.
1: Good luck.
0: Thanks.

0: Just about time for me to slip out of here and take off into the darkness. If I didn't get to your request or your special love song, I'm sorry. I'll be back tomorrow night with our Friday night girls' night. Invite your girlfriends to join us via the airwaves. Until then, do me a favor. Take some time out of your busy schedule to slow down and love someone. Good night. 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

0: calling. This is Delilah. Who's this?
1: My name is Tiffany.
0: What can I do for you?
1: I was wondering if you could find a song for the most handsome man in the world.
0: Why are you dedicating a song to my husband? Well, let's say they're tied.
1: Okay, that works.
0: Okay. What's your honey's name?
1: His name is Michael.
0: And what do you want to tell the world about Michael?
1: Well, both Michael and myself are very shy about expressing our emotions to each other, but he is the sweetest man in the world. I just recently went through brain surgery, and he never left my side. And after I recovered, he finally looked at me and he said, "I have got to tell you, Tiffany, I love you more than life itself."
0: So he overcame his shyness and just put it out there that you're the love of his life.
1: Yes, and it totally shocked me because I feel the same way towards him, but I was just too shy to say to him because I didn't want to scare him off.
0: So are you guys talking about making this thing forever?
1: We are, but we don't want to push each other away by moving too fast.
0: Honey, you just had brain surgery. You are a hero. You have overcome incredible odds. I don't think you're moving too fast to admit you love each other and you want to spend your life together.
1: This is true.
0: I don't think you're 18 years old.
1: No, actually, I just turned 23.
0: So you're old enough to know what you want. How old is this man?
1: He is 25.
0: Well, I think you two are absolutely darling. I will say a prayer that the next time you call me, it's to tell me that you two have decided to make this official. If it's Facebook official, that's one thing. But if it's Delilah official, that's another thing.
1: This is true. I promise I will do that.
0: All right. You have a great night. God bless you, honey.
1: You too. Thank you.

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1: Celebrating America's 250th birthday, the American Revolutionary War began on April 19th, 1775, with the battles of Concord and Lexington as the 13 colonies sought to separate themselves from Britain. On July 4th, 1776, the Declaration of Independence was signed, but the war didn't end until both countries signed the Treaty of Paris in 1783. Fighting stopped at Yorktown in 1781, but we didn't have instant communication in the 18th century. Messages traveled by ships crossing the Atlantic Ocean, and it would take months to receive a reply before peace could be achieved.
2: This celebration of America is brought to you by the Mall at Robinson.
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7: Spotty showers today, especially this afternoon. It'll be breezy too this afternoon. A little on the cool side, high temperature 62. Rain breaks out late tonight, and then a rainy start to the day Saturday, but the afternoon more dry than wet with a high of 66. I'm meteorologist Scott Harbaugh in Severe Weather Center 11 for Wish 99.7.
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0: Eurythmics and Sweet Dreams are made of this. It's 5:43 on Pittsburgh's Wish 99.7. Steve Granato here for Jordan Klein. At 8 o'clock, we've got a commercial-free music hour. Looking for some spotty rain today in 62. Maybe some afternoon rain for Mother's Day.
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0: Aaron Rodgers' watch hits the South Side this weekend. Aaron Rodgers is expected in Pittsburgh and could sign with the Steelers for his 22nd NFL season. Rookie minicamp runs Friday through Sunday at the UPMC Rooney Sports Complex with OTA starting on May the 18th. Well, the Pirates won the series. They took 2-3 against Arizona and continued their West Coast road trip against the Giants this weekend. The Buccos return to PNC Park next week to face the Rockies and the Phillies. Next Friday is the second Zambelli Fireworks Night. And downtown Pittsburgh is rolling. Market Square is transformed into Skate the Square. 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
13: Spotty showers today, especially this afternoon. It'll be breezy too this afternoon. A little on the cool side, high temperature 62. Rain breaks out late tonight, then a rainy start to the day Saturday, but the afternoon more dry than wet with a high of 66. I'm meteorologist Scott Harbaugh in Severe Weather Center 11 for Wish 99.7.
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It is 6:06. Steve Granato here for Jordan Klein. In about an hour, a new impossible question. We're going to hook you up with tickets to see Amy Grant. She's coming to Carnegie Homestead Music Hall. 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

0: 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It's 6:12, got some spotty rain in 62 today, some afternoon rain in 66 on Mom's Day.
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0: Today, it's all about Mom. This Sunday is Mother's Day. But did you know that Mother's Day became an official holiday in the United States in 1914, signed into law by President Woodrow Wilson? Americans spend about $3 billion on flowers and plants alone for Mother's Day. 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On average, Americans spend more on Mother's Day than they do on Father's Day. 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
10: Spotty showers today, especially this afternoon. It'll be breezy too this afternoon. A little on the cool side, high temperature 62. Rain breaks out late tonight, and then a rainy start to the day Saturday. But the afternoon, more dry than wet with a high of 66. I'm meteorologist Scott Harbaugh in Severe Weather Center 11 for Wish 99.7. Yeah,

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Stick Granato for Jordan Klein. In less than an hour at 710, a new impossible question. Got some Amy Grant tickets to give away. And at 850, your chance to see Andrea Bocelli when he comes to Pittsburgh. All on Wish.

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So why are moms the greatest? Here's what people say. She can turn "we're leaving in 5 minutes" into a legally binding contract. She can predict the weather better than any other app. She can clean the whole house in 12 minutes when company's on the way. And she can spot a stain on your shirt from 40 feet away like a sniper. That's why moms are the best. 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

Aaron Rodgers on the South Side and skating in Market Square. The three things you need to know. 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

0: Biz Ray, you got to be on Pittsburgh's Wish 99.7, 642. Steve Granato for Jordan Klein. Going to see some spotty rain today in 62 for Mother's Day. Looks like some afternoon rain in 66.
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0: Aaron Rodgers' watch hits the South Side this weekend. Aaron Rodgers is expected in Pittsburgh and could sign with the Steelers for his 22nd NFL season. Rookie minicamp runs Friday through Sunday at the UPMC Rooney Sports Complex with OTA starting on May the 18th. Well, the Pirates won the series. They took 2-3 against Arizona and continued their West Coast road trip against the Giants this weekend. The Buccos return to PNC Park next week to face the Rockies and the Phillies. Next Friday is the second Zambelli Fireworks Night. And downtown Pittsburgh is rolling. Market Square is transformed into Skate the Square. It's a pop-up roller rink open daily through May 25th from 4 to 10 p.m. You can expect theme nights, DJs, discos, and even Taylor Swift music. And those are the three things you need to know.
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3: Spotty showers today, especially this afternoon. It'll be breezy too this afternoon. A little on the cool side, high temperature 62. Rain breaks out late tonight and then a rainy start to the day Saturday, but the afternoon more dry than wet with a high of 66. I'm meteorologist Scott Harbaugh in Severe Weather Center 11 for Wish 99.7.
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A new survey found what moms really want for Mother's Day. 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

0: 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For Mom's big day on Sunday, maybe some afternoon rain, and 66.
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0: Want to see Amy Grant? July 30th, she's going to be at Carnegie of Homestead Music Hall. Got to answer today's impossible question. Got a new one after yesterday's impossible question went 3 days. All right, here we go. This object's base is larger than the object itself. Okay, the base of this object is larger than the object itself. What is it? 412-333-WISH. 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
13: Spotty showers today, especially this afternoon. It'll be breezy too this afternoon. A little on the cool side, high temperature 62. Rain breaks out late tonight, and then a rainy start to the day Saturday, but the afternoon more dry than wet with a high of 66. I'm meteorologist Scott Harbaugh in Severe Weather Center 11 for Wish 99.7.

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4: Hi. Is it a tree? 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
1: Good answer, but not it. Let's go to our text line and get some answers. We've got an iceberg, a top hat. All good answers, but not the right one. This object's base is larger than the object itself. What is it? More guesses coming up. 412-333-WISH.

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1: Not it. We're going to go to our text line. We've got things like a volcano, pyramid, fountain at a state park. All good answers, but not the right one. 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
1: All right, the base of this object is larger than the object itself. What is it? Well, we got the answer from Brian Miller on our text line. I'm on the phone with Brian right now. Brian, this is Steve from Wish 99.7. Give us the answer because you got it right in our text line.
2: It's the Statue of Liberty.
1: Yes, the Statue of Liberty was the right answer. How'd you know that?
2: You know, me and my son, we listen to you guys every morning, and it just popped into our head thinking of something that had a really big base that wasn't that big of an object.
1: Well, you guys are pretty smart. You got the answer, and you're going to see Amy Grant July 30th at Carnegie of Homestead Music Hall. Congratulations.
2: Fantastic. Thank you.
1: Yeah, what are you up to today?
2: Just driving into work.
1: All right. Well, great. Have a great day, and congratulations.
2: Thank you, sir.
1: Jordan Klein is back on Monday with the new Impossible Question.

0: Pittsburgh's Wish 99.7, the most music for your workday, and we've got a commercial-free music hour in just about 5 minutes from now. Today, some rain and 62 for Mom's Big Day on Sunday. Could see some afternoon rain and 65. Well, the impossible question today, the results of that, this object's base is larger than the object itself. The answer is the Statue of Liberty. Lady Liberty is 151 feet tall, but the base is just a little bit taller, 154. And Monday, we'll do a new impossible question. Jordan Klein is going to be back for that. She's got some fun tickets. Tickets to see Hunks, the all-male review, Monday, 7:10.
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11: Spotty showers today, especially this afternoon. It'll be breezy, too, this afternoon. A little on the cool side, high temperature 62. Rain breaks out late tonight, and then a rainy start to the day Saturday. But the afternoon, more dry than wet with a high of 66. I'm meteorologist Scott Harbaugh in Severe Weather Center 11 for Wish 99.7.
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It's Friday. It's also a commercial-free music hour kicking off right now on Pittsburgh's Wish 99.7. In an hour at 8:50, we've got some Andrea Bocelli tickets coming. A chance to see him live when he comes to Pittsburgh. Here's Eric Carmen, Wish 99.7.

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let's hear it that it's finally Friday. I know that work week is coming to a close. It feels good, doesn't it? I'm Melanie. 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

Well, he's been gone, but he's expected to be back today through the weekend talking about Aaron Rodgers. 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

Okay, it's back. A sign that summer is super close. Pittsburgh's floating hangout. Sure thing. Yeah, the big barge right there in the Allegheny River. It's going to be reopening May 22nd. Food, drinks, live music, yoga, and a lot of events planned through mid-October. I'm looking forward to it. I'm Melanie. 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

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Actually, a couple more today. Next one's happening at 11, then we're going to do it at 1 in 3, and you just have to listen right here with the keyword. 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

Mother's Day is on Sunday. Greg says he and his kids are taking his wife out for brunch. Super sweet. She's going to absolutely love it. Glad that you're spending your work day in Edmond City, enjoying Pittsburgh's Wish 99.7.

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Oh, you know, summer's coming up when they're talking about the pools and how they're getting upgraded this summer. They say about 300 new chairs and loungers are going to be added to the pools across Pittsburgh. June 15th is when they open. 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It's a

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I have an idea. How about a signature facial or a massage from Hand and Stone Massage and Facial Spa? 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It's coming up closer to 11:40. 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

0: 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Are you ready to celebrate Mom this Mother's Day? I know she would love the gift of relaxation. 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

I'm happy to bring you commercial-free music on your Friday. I'm Melanie with Pittsburgh's Wish 99.7. Did you hear Breeze Airways launched a new nonstop flight service between Pittsburgh and now Louisville, Kentucky? Man, that would have been great this past weekend if they were operating. Yeah, we all could have went to the Kentucky Derby. Plus, they have flights starting at $69. That's actually cheaper than filling up my car right now.

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know we're all focusing on the official start to summer, but hey, I got news about Halloween. And it's good news, too. Disney has officially given the green light to Hocus Pocus 3. That's right. The Sanderson sisters are back. Bette Midler, Sarah Jessica Parker, and Kathy DeJimmy, too. I'm excited about it. It's Wish 99.7 as you enjoy commercial-free music for your Friday.

Well, I might actually be getting some money from Apple. Yeah, they agreed to a $250 million settlement, which means you might be getting money too, especially if you have an iPhone. Customers who bought an iPhone 16 or certain iPhone 15 models between June 2024 and March 2025 can qualify. 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

0: 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And keep us on for the most music workday. 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

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It's Mother's Day. 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You have a chance to win $1,000. 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

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I'm Melanie. 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

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Next week, yeah, Tuesday through Thursday, they're going to be back home, PNC Park, actually taking on the Rockies. I'm Melanie. 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

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Because that's what the prediction is. 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

Wow, this must be a really good series. HBO has actually renewed the upcoming Harry Potter series for a second season before the first season has even premiered. That's going to happen later on around Christmas.

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Aaron Rodgers is in town. Yeah, reportedly starting today through the weekend, and he's in talks. Hopefully we'll find out if he's coming back next season as our quarterback. 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

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Yeah, 3 o'clock, another keyword is on the way. 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

I know it's not very warm today, but warm weather is coming, probably around next weekend. And Pittsburgh's floating summer hangout is back. Sure thing. Remember that family-friendly barge on the Allegheny River right around the Clemente and Warhol bridges? It is reopening on May 22nd. 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

As we head into Mother's Day weekend, we could see a little bit of rain here and there. Temperatures right around 66, maybe even 70 degrees if we're lucky. 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

Pirates are on the West Coast through Sunday, but next week they're going to be back at PNC Park. In fact, 1 week from tonight, Friday the 15th, is the second Zambelli Fireworks Night. So pretty cool next week. 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

Boyz II Men. They're going to be one of the very first acts to play at Citizens Live at the Wiley, that brand new cool venue. Sting's going to be there. A lot of other great shows. 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

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Right now in Las Vegas at the Sphere, the Eagles are playing there. 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
1: Celebrating America's 250th birthday. 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
4: 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Deep to right field. Look out on the coming call. Barnes has number 73.
1: Thanks to Barry Bonds' superhuman batting for the San Francisco Giants in 2001.
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lot of folks on their way to dinner right now and then heading to Carnegie Homestead Music Hall for the Gino Vannelli concert tonight. 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